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1: This month's K100 Community Pledge Organization is the Royal Canadian Legion. 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

0: 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The Saturday Night Dance Party.
1: Ocean, baby. 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

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I found this picture on my phone, 5 hours so long. 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I'm alone learning those lessons. 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
0: 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Gotta go sing somewhere.
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1: All right, here we go. Rick Dees heading for number one this week. 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
5: Our forecast is calling for sun and cloud today with a chance of showers. We'll see high 19. Tonight, showers with fog developing and a low down to 14. Tomorrow, a mix of sun and cloud, a chance of showers, and a high of 20.
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St. John's Perfect Music Mix, K100. Ella Langley made it to 21 weeks with that song, number one in the Billboard charts. And we find out tomorrow if she makes it 22. Here's Martin Solveig.

0: St. John's Perfect Music Mix, K100, and good morning. Here we are near mid-September, already back into the school year. I hope that's going well for you. Good morning, I'm Julia, in with you. We've got a pretty decent day today, maybe some showers later in the day, but temperatures not too far off from normal, a little warmer. Normal's for us about 18 in the day. We're going to see high today up around 19. We've got music coming up from Alex Sampson and Meghan Trainor.
1: 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Because

0: St. John's Perfect Music Mix, K100, and good morning. Celine Dion made quite the comeback this weekend in Paris after 6 years of being unable to perform due to a condition called stiff person syndrome. She was working so hard to get well enough to finally get back to stage, which according to her documentary, which was really hard to watch. I mean, that woman suffered greatly with her diagnosis, just the absolute pain of it. And you could tell how much she missed performing so dearly. To see her back on stage glowing in Paris was incredible. She arrived on stage with tears in her eyes and she sang all the hits. And the videos of that online are incredible. So proud of Celine Dion. We're going to hear from Rihanna coming up. Felix Cartal is next.
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0: St. John's Perfect Music Mix, K100, and good morning. Lots of great events coming up to look forward to. 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We'll hear next hour from the Jonas Brothers. We've got Harry Styles and Latto on the way as well. Tegan and Sarah are next.
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5: K100 weather.
0: Our forecast is calling for sun and cloud today with a chance of showers. We'll see high 19. Tonight, showers with fog developing and a low down to 14. Tomorrow, a mix of sun and cloud, a chance of showers, and a high of 20.
6: Ladies and gentlemen, K100.

0: St. John's Perfect Music Mix, K100, and good morning. Coming up, we're going to be talking about the Stomp Out Stigma Wellness Fair and Walk that's happening later this month. We've got Lou Calla on the way too, and Loud Luxury.
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0: St. John's Perfect Music Mix, K100, and good morning. The Greater St. John's Suicide Prevention Committee is hosting a Stomp Out Stigma Walk and Wellness Fair. That is coming up September 26th at 11:30 at the HMCS Brunswicker. 1 o'clock is the walk run at Harbor Passage. $20 to register. 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There's going to be barbecue prizes, games, face paint and tattoos. 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And for details on the big event, you can go online to k100.ca. On the way, we'll hear from Lady Gaga.
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0: St. John's Perfect Music Mix, K100. We heard Lady Gaga earlier, and her fans call her Mother Monster, but one little one may be calling her Mom. Yes, Lady Gaga was spotted late last week sporting a baby. Yeah, she was carrying around a baby, so she's not made any official announcement, I don't think, but many headlines read that her and husband, Michael Polanski, have a baby. That's what they've been up to this year. Good for her. Good for them if that's the case. I think it'll be really funny with all the speculation and talk online, especially in the pop music sphere worlds and subs on Reddit. Yeah, it'll be interesting if it turns out that that's actually not her baby and it's just like her niece or nephew. I mean, could be. You never know. But yes, if she is a mom, congrats, Mother Monster. We're going to hear from Fifth Harmony next.
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1: K100 weather.
0: Our forecast is calling for sun and cloud today with a chance of showers. We'll see high 19. Tonight, showers with fog developing and a low down to 14. Tomorrow, a mix of sun and cloud, a chance of showers, and a high of 20.
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0: 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Coming up, we've got Rihanna and Justin Bieber.
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0: St. John's Perfect Music Mix, K100, and good morning. We have a web poll this weekend powered by Vogue Optical. We ask you, what is your favorite sport to watch? You can cast a vote online at k100.ca. We're going to hear from Bruno Mars coming up. Alex Porat is next.
1: It's the weekend. Yeah, K100.

It's like hitting blend, puree, and mix on the blender all at the same time. 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

0: St. John's Perfect Music Mix K100 coming up for you after 12. It is the countdown, the Rick D's Weekly Top 40. He's got the biggest songs of the past week. Before that, we'll hear Camila Cabello. Felix Cartal is next. Have a great day.
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0: Our forecast is calling for sun and cloud today with a chance of showers. We'll see high 19. Tonight, showers with fog developing and a low down to 14. Tomorrow, a mix of sun and cloud, a chance of showers, and a high of 20.
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0: 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It's Rick Dees on the weekly Top 40 Countdown, going all the way to number one right now on K100.
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0: All right, I do love to count backwards all the way to number one, putting 37% more in your day with hit music. It is Rick Dees, and oh, how about this on Dees Sleaze? Beyonce is selling a wooden box for $1,000. What is inside? Well, we know, and I can't wait to share that with you. Would you buy it? Will you buy last week's top five hits? A lot of people are. At number five, remember, Ella Langley.
5: She's from Texas, I can tell by the way he's two-stepping round the room.
0: Number four, way to go, Taylor Swift.
5: I

0: Well, it feels so good. They took it all the way to number one with so much AI in the mix. Huntrix Golden, down one, number 39 this week. Every hit gets bigger, and coming up, D's Sleaze. Let me give you a chance to win on the Countdown Challenge. How about this? Listen. From a galaxy far, far away, an alien band from the Star Wars franchise became the Cantina Band. And maybe you remember there was another movie band from a Tom Hanks film, That Thing You Do, called The Wonders. You, doing that thing you do. And then the movie, Almost Famous, there was a fictitious band called Stillwater. Oh, and wait a minute, not to be left out, the Muppet movie had a fictitious band called Dr. Teeth and the Electric Mayhem.
1: Everybody's lover, everybody's brother, I want to be your lifetime friend.
0: Some of the more memorable fictitious bands from movies. And speaking of movies, next, this year's hottest blockbuster does $2.5 billion worth of sales in just a month. And what did it do for music? Let's find out next. Every hit gets bigger.
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It's an ode to her favorite star, the Academy Award winner Elizabeth Taylor, Taylor Swift. Up to number 36, the Jonas Brothers, Nick, Kevin, and Joe are back. It's a debut called Listen When.

0: Oh, now wait a minute. Do you remember the summer she gave you her number? Jonas Brothers do. Listen When Sad, a debut at number 36 in the countdown. Enrique D's The Countdown Challenge. Let me offer you this incredible Amazon shopping spree. Now get in on it by answering this question. And it is about Taylor Swift's dog. We talked about her dog, one of the most famous pups in the world now. What is her dog's name? Let me give you three choices. Is it Waffles? Is it Wendy? Or is it Wiggles? Those are your choices. Waffles, Wendy, or Wiggles. Taylor Swift, Travis Kelce, the new pup. That's all you have to do. Just go to rick.com, R-I-C-K.com. You'll see where it says Countdown Challenge. That's you. And you have no idea all the D's, Lee's coming up. Is there a new number one hit? Let's find out together. There's a new dance move. Let me show it to you. Coming up.
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0: Cat's Eye on the countdown. They're down two now. Two members went on hiatus. They said, we need time off. We have enough money. The all-girl group Cat's Eye on stage still thrills their fans with their dance moves, major choreography. There's a new dance they're doing called The Animal, which is number 34 on the countdown. The Animal is a special dance move they do where they thrust their pelvic region like this. Cat's Eye. Enrique D's in the hits. And how about this? The Science of Music. Millions of fans believe that you get better sound from vinyl. The science is in. Do you get better sound from vinyl records? Let me tell you, coming up.
1: 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Turn it up.
0: Rick D's. Just for you, St. John, here we go. Rick D's counting down to number one on K100.
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1: K100 weather.
7: Our forecast is calling for sun and cloud today with a chance of showers. We'll see high 19. Tonight, showers with fog developing and a low down to 14. Tomorrow, a mix of sun and cloud, a chance of showers, and a high of 20.
0: 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Rick D's heading to number one.
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0: Nothing but hits for you this week. It is Rick D's, and put these two together and you have one. Bruno Mars and Carol G.

0: Sarah Larson going up two this week, number 31 with Lush Life. She is a huge fan of vinyl. So we read the science on vinyl versus just downloading whatever it is, a WAV file or whatever. Have you ever wondered how a record player, even an old one, turns those little grooves into sound? Well, it all starts with a vibration, whether it's your voice or a guitar or whatever. It causes a vibration that causes air to move, which makes your eardrums vibrate. And then your brain combines all of that and says, that's a sound. Hopefully a sound that you like. The vinyl seems to work in your brain a little bit better than just the digital version. So listen to me, when you play a vinyl record, the stylus touches both sides of the groove and converts that into electrical energy, and your brain seems to enjoy it more. Kind of a warmer sound. Do you agree? Well, we know that Taylor Swift does because she puts out several different vinyl versions of every album, and they sell out. Vinyl is better, according to Music Audio Freaks. Okay, how about this coming up? The biggest 30 hits of the week. D Sleaze will not disappoint. Get ready.
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3: It's my music.
0: Now we have a loser for the first time at number 30 on the countdown. That's what it's called. It's Tame Impala.

Look at that. You dim all the lights and they mistake your charm for some cosmic sign. Hilary Duff, Mature. Up at number 28, let's keep it nonstop. Rigney's and Bruno Mars. I just might.

0: Look at you, Ariana Grande, going up two more this week, number 27 with Petal. And look for Ariana to be in a horror movie soon. She says, I love horror. Cast me as somebody you hate. And they're doing that. Her favorite right now is American Horror Story. But when you press Ariana, I think she would say The Shining is one of her favorites with Jack Nicholson. Here's Johnny.
1: Here's Johnny.
0: Okay, Freak Knees and the horror of missing number one. That can't happen to you. Stay here. Harry Styles coming to a city near you. He added some dates and wait to hear what he does. All coming up.
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0: we didn't know that name a few years ago, but now we do. Stella Lefty Boston moving up Wanda, number 23 for Stella this week. And she has a tour. Guess where Stella is stopping first? Did you say Boston? Are you thinking that?
1: I am, yes.
0: You're right. Boston, Stella Lefty. Okay, only two hits away from the top 20 hot ones this week. And there's more.
2: D's Sleaze.
0: Well, we've been following Selena Gomez on D's Sleaze this week. She will co-star with Timothée Chalamet in a sci-fi comedy called Not Alone. She says, I'm done with the wizard stuff. She also made her debut as a director with a four-part finale for the spinoff show called Wizards Beyond Waverly Place. So she's very busy. Selena Gomez says, watch me. The horror is coming just in time for Halloween. She's Selena Gomez, and it's
2: D's Sleaze.
0: The biggest 20 hits of the week, only two away.
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0: Gotta love the hits on K100. Rick D's heading to number one.
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13: Our forecast is calling for sun and cloud today with a chance of showers. We'll see high 19. Tonight, showers with fog developing and a low down to 14. Tomorrow, a mix of sun and cloud, a chance of showers, and a high of 20.
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0: Rick D's. It's the Chainsmokers, Closer.

0: Look at you, Olivia Dean. Highest jumper on the countdown, actually tying the other Olivia, Olivia Rodrigo. Both go up 5 in a couple of minutes, up to number 21 already. And we are already up to the biggest 20 hits of the week. Guess what Bruno Mars is up to? And what tastes so good to Niall Horan? Let's find out in seconds.
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0: 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All over St. John, thank you for listening. 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
0: Oh, let's do it. The top 20 this week, Rick Dees. It is Noah Kahan at number 20. Orbiter.

Niall Horan tastes so good. Moving down three this week, number 17 for Niall. He says, when a song hits me in the middle of a conversation with somebody, I excuse myself, go into a little area, and start talking into my mobile device. People might think I'm crazy, but that's how Taste So Good happened. We understand he was in a restaurant, and somebody says, this brisket tastes so good. He excused himself and wrote it. Tastes so good, Niall Horan. Okay, Rick Dees, feels so good. Every hit gets bigger. Top 15 on the way. Here we go. It's a weekly Top 40 Extra on K100. Babe, don't make a

0: If you love hit music, you found your place. On the way to the biggest hit of the week. Now let's get into it right here. It's a countdown bonus hit.
1: Maroon 5, Middle Ground.

could ever say. Oh, she is destined for the top 10 next week. We think up 5 for Olivia Rodrigo this week. Stupid Song at number 14. And Nonstop Rigdies and Martin Garrix and Ed Sheeran. Wait to hear what Ed Sheeran collects after he gives you number 13. Reap.

0: Ed Sheeran, Martin Garrix together. Repeat It. Moving up three this week, number 13 on the countdown for Ed and Martin. Ed says, I'm such a huge memorabilia fan of movies, so as a birthday gift to himself, he started buying movie props. He owns the original Jumanji board game. He owns Joe Pesci's knife from the opening scene of Goodfellas. Ed, when pressed by me, of course, says, let me admit to you my most prized movie possession. It's three, not one, but three Batman suits, including the infamous breastplate suit, which is very graphic. Ed Sheeran, who, by the way, paid $57,000 for that one Batman suit. Only two hits away from the top 10. Ready? Got you covered with nothing but hit music. Next.
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1: K100 weather.
15: Our forecast is calling for sun and cloud today with a chance of showers. We'll see high 19. Tonight, showers with fog developing and a low down to 14. Tomorrow, a mix of sun and cloud, a chance of showers, and a high of 20.
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0: Now look who's on a house tour. Sabrina Carpenter, who won her very first Emmy Award. She won Best Variety Show for her Muppets TV special. She has other awards, of course, and wait till you see her choreography coming up. She pushes it to the limit. She's Sabrina Carpenter, 2 weeks at number 11. Something else has leaked out this week, so let's put it in the category of
1: Ricky Leaks.
0: And this leaked out. How about this? Beyonce is selling a wooden box. And what's in it? Well, I purchased one just for you, just so you could see it. It's $1,000 inside this wooden box. Let's open it up and inside, look.
2: Oh!
0: Nothing. Nothing is inside. It's an empty wooden box with the name Beyonce engraved for $1,000. And she supposedly only had 500 printed up, so that's 500 times 1,000. That's $500,000 for an empty box. Thought you'd like to know. It leaked out this week in the middle of
1: Ricky Leaks.
0: This leaves room for 10 huge hits. Is there a new number one? Let's find out.
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0: Just for you, St. John, here we go. Rick D's counting down to number one on K100. Gotta love the hits on K100. Rick D's heading to number one.
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0: All right, here we go. The top 10 hits of the week. And Rick D's dedicating number 10 to you. If you're working out, you're looking in the mirror and saying, my body isn't ready yet. It's somber.

0: Bit down three, number seven on the countdown. I knew it. I knew you. And Taylor says it's not that easy when you're writing for a movie because you only have a few moments to kind of synthesize the whole meaning. And she says,
1: I knew you through the days of the blades of the grass in summer.
0: Now, those words were meant to harken back to childhood days, using your imagination to play with toys. And the double meaning comes from toys only being able to see up to the height of grass as it grows.
1: For the free fall of being younger.
0: And of course, that parachute line came from seeing the parachuting army toys in the Toy Story 5 movie. It's all about that person who helps you grow up and helps your landings become softer. Taylor Swift and the inspiration for I Knew It, I Knew You. How about the challenge again? Speaking of Taylor Swift, we talked about her dog, and they finally have a name. Taylor Swift and Travis Kelce's dog, what is the name? Let me give you three choices. Is it Waffles? Is it Wendy? Or is it Wiggles? Those are your choices. Waffles, Wendy, or Wiggles. Taylor Swift, Travis Kelce, the new pup. That's all you have to do. Just go to rick.com, R-I-C-K.com. You'll see where it says Countdown Challenge. That's you. Biggest five hits of the week. They're huge. Coming up.
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2: 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Just like this.
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2: 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Never gonna not dance again.

0: had an amazing hit. It goes up, then it goes down, goes back up again this week. Chews and Texas up one to number four. Of course, she's Ella Langley. And people are buzzing about an old photo of Ella. We saw this. No makeup, no bangs in her hair. A completely different looking Ella. Although most fans are saying that natural Ella is even more beautiful. Are you listening, Ella Langley? She has two hits on the countdown this week, but that's not all. We couldn't believe it, so we put this in the category of
1: Believe It or Don't.
0: Well, believe it or don't, Australia and the music industry in Australia is now barring any songs that are completely generated by AI, artificial intelligence. They are not permitted on the airwaves or streaming or whatever in Australia. Nobody who is fake and made up is permitted. And my question is, with so much incredible AI, how do you know? For example, there was an AI cover of an ancient hit, went to number one, by Madonna called Like a Prayer. And it was 16 weeks in the top 20 in Australia. Then they find out, wait a minute, that's AI. That never was Madonna. So they made the ruling, let's see if it sticks. But in Australia, down under, no AI music, please. And we put it in the category of
1: Believe It or Don't.
0: Biggest three hits of the week. Huge. Coming up.
2: Ready's. Yeah. Counting them down.
0: All over St. John, thank you for listening. It's Rick Dees on K100.
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0: It's Rick Dees. Let's get this thing started. On the
1: weekly top 40. All right, here we go. Biggest three hits of the weekend. Oh, Olivia Rodrigo at number three. Two words that catch your attention. Drop dead. I know.

0: Oh, Dua Lipa on the cover of Italian Vogue magazine this month, looking fabulous. Number one, if you remember, Levitating. And there is one more hit left. It is the number one hit of the week. It is fighting off all of the others. It is the only male superstar fighting off four different women to be number one. Who is he? How did he get here? Let's find out together. Number one, next. Just for you, St. John, here we go. Rick Dees counting down to number one on K100.
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0: All right, here we go. Number one on the countdown, and only one star in all of the year 2026 was able to pull in $1 billion from a tour. It was a romantic tour. $1 billion in revenue has been achieved, and he has also achieved the number one spot. Over a month at the top for Bruno Mars, Risk It All.

0: Are you counting? That's 5 weeks at number one for Bruno Mars, Risk It All. That means next week he has all those women chasing him. Ariana Grande, Olivia Rodrigo, Ella Langley. Let's see what happens. But Bruno, over a month at number one. And make sure you download Rigney's Hit Music. It's in the App Store. 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RICKDEES, Hit Music. God bless you for being here. It's just a joy every week heading for number one.
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3: 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Dobson Chrysler Dodge Jeep Ram. When the offer is this huge, you'll hear it coming.
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0: 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And yesterday's favorites.
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St. John's Perfect Music Mix, K100. I'm close.

0: When a child is in the hospital, visitors come to say hello. And when visiting hours are over, they leave. But family, family does whatever it takes to stay. At Ronald McDonald House, we believe families shouldn't have to fight alone. So we make sure they have everything they need, with a community of support, warm meals, and a place to rest. Because when a child is sick, family stays. And Ronald McDonald House stays with them.
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K100. It's today's hits. And yesterday's favorites. 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

it. 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